0: Only know you've been high when you're feeling low. Only hate the road when you're missing home. Only know you love her when you let her go. And you let her go.
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I hear you got it in baby blue. You got all the girls hooglin' after you. Of course, so are the gangsters and the police too. With a car like that, what could possibly go wrong? Brand new music, same old song.

How's that new job working out for you? Now, I understand you buying money and selling money too. Got all the cats, they just hoogling after you. Matter of time before all your dreams come true. With a job like that, what could possibly go wrong?

Now, how about those new friends? How are they working out for you? You got yourself bankers, lawyers, politicians, too. They know how to party, that much is true. Nothing but smoke and ashes when those boys are through. With friends like that, what could possibly go wrong? Brand new music,

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When you kiss them, fever, if you live, you learn. 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What a lovely way to burn. Uh-huh, what a lovely way to burn.

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You don't have to be a Latin. Just relax, and there's my mambo. 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

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But there is not a lot to do at all. That spot of work is done so fast.

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So now you can spend your whole time with the kids and only have to do some housework.

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0: 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This is dreaming.

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Top shelf, Nirvana, rock bottom, final phase. 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The more he digs,